0: Rough Time Production.
1: Yo, check it, man. 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You want to hear some?
0: You what? What you is?
1: Check this out, boy. I'm hockey dog. Here, go. Check it out. Check it out. I know Hammer. Hammer on G. I know him on MTV. We was chilling at the mall. Met this girl, but she was small. Don't stop, kitty, kitty. 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
0: Yo, check it out. You can do some hip hop shit. Can you be gangster? Yo, where you from?
1: Minneapolis, LA, all over the world.
0: True. Yeah, I've been there a couple of times. What's your name?
1: MC Sundance, dog. Tell it, boy. 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
0: You got flavor?
1: I'm ill.
0: Damn!
1: Y'all laughing about?
0: Nah, fuck that bullshit. Fuck that. We're gonna show y'all do this shit for real, Gat. Listen to this, dawg.

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The dragon is a large mythological beast, having four separate, and of course therefore quite distinctive, legs, and a monstrous body with thousands of tiny scales. At one end of the large monstrous body, we find an almost equally monstrous head, with two flaming nostrils, the mean temperature of which sometimes reaches 212 degrees centigrade. At the other end of the large monstrous body, the dragon. The dragon is a large mythological beast, having four separate and therefore quite distinct nostrils, and a large monstrous scale, with thousands of tiny legs. The dragon. Whoops. In any event, this is not supposed to be a speech about a dragon. This is indeed a song about a dragon.

0: From Feature Story News in New York, I'm Mitch McCann with the Week in Review. US President Donald Trump confirmed this week that he plans to meet North Korean leader Kim Jong-un this year, with a possible summit on the sidelines of the APEC gathering in November. Pyongyang has so far poured cold water on the prospect of talks, with Kim Jong-un's sister Kim Yo-jong saying she is not aware of any communication between the two nations. President Trump's confirmation comes as he faces criticism over his decision to cut short joint military drills with South Korea. Nick Harper reports from Washington.
1: To get a denuclearization deal done with North Korea would be a huge foreign policy win, a huge win for any president at any point in their presidency. But Donald Trump is currently a president who looks like a president who needs a foreign policy win. His Gaza peace deal was signed and delivered last year, but it's limping along. It hasn't really come to fruition. And then there's Iran. That peace deal remains very elusive.
0: Prince Harry and Meghan Markle have revealed they plan to move back to Britain later this month, ending more than 6 years of self-imposed exile from the United Kingdom. The couple's children, Prince Archie and Princess Lilibet, have been enrolled at British schools ahead of the new term in September, and the family will live at a private residence outside London. King Charles is said to welcome the chance to see more of his son's family, though the couple will not return as working members of the royal family. Ollie Barrett reports from London.
2: This was a surprise even to the King, as far as we understand it, who we believe was told about this move on Sunday. It doesn't mean that Harry or Meghan are likely to resume their roles as part of the working royal family, but we do understand from royal sources that King Charles welcomes the opportunity to see more of Harry and Meghan.
0: China this week publicly rejected Washington's sanctions campaign against Iran, ordering Chinese companies not to comply with US measures targeting five refineries accused of buying Iranian oil. US President Donald Trump launched what he called an unprecedented economic operation against Tehran after nuclear talks collapsed, warning that any country offering Iran a lifeline would face severe financial retaliation. US Treasury Secretary Scott Bessent has called on American allies to choose sides, describing the plan as the toughest sanctions in history. Jagruti Dave reports from Washington.
3: What we do know is that the president is calling it an economic D-Day and is saying that there will be tremendous economic consequences for any countries that effectively do business with Iran. The language in that social media post that Donald Trump issued suggests that there would be secondary sanctions on countries that buy Iranian oils.
0: India and Japan have signed a maritime security cooperation pact during defence talks in New Delhi between the Indian defence minister and his Japanese counterpart. The two defence ministers have stressed the importance of a free and open Indo-Pacific, a theme that has defined the broader bilateral relationship in recent years. Ishan Garg in New Delhi says that the defence minister's remarks mirror commitments made at the highest political level.
4: They kind of echo similar sentiments that were made public by India's Prime Minister Narendra Modi and Japanese Prime Minister Sanae Takaichi when she visited New Delhi a few months ago. And the idea of a free and Indo-Pacific, that was very much central to India-Japan dialogues when the Prime Ministers met, and it's once again very central to the dialogue when the Defence Ministers are meeting. And now, analysts in New Delhi are saying that a partnership with Japan, India sees it not only as being limited to the field of defence, but it's a partnership that is going to go well beyond and has rather gone well beyond in the past few decades.
0: And the trial of Meta over alleged child harms from Instagram and Facebook began this week in Oakland, California, with opening statements from both sides taking place on Tuesday. Four US states are seeking up to $1.4 trillion in damages, alleging the company knowingly designed its platforms to hook young users. Meta's chief executive Mark Zuckerberg is among the witnesses prosecutors plan to call during the six-week trial. Iris Bitzer has more from San Francisco.
5: For Meta's part, its lawyers called the state's argument unsubstantiated and said that they were dealing with industry-wide challenges such as age verification, and that singling them out as being liable in this case was not fair. And they've repeatedly called the state's arguments overblown.
0: And finally this week, Moderna and Merck have announced the first ever positive Phase 3 results for a personalized mRNA cancer vaccine in melanoma patients. It's a breakthrough that has sent both companies' share prices sharply higher. From Feature Story News in New York, I'm Mitch McCann, and that was The Week in Review.

0: From Feature Story News in New York, I'm Mitch McCann with the Week in Review. US President Donald Trump confirmed this week that he plans to meet North Korean leader Kim Jong-un this year, with a possible summit on the sidelines of the APEC gathering in November. Pyongyang has so far poured cold water on the prospect of talks, with Kim Jong-un's sister Kim Yo-jong saying she is not aware of any communication between the two nations. President Trump's confirmation comes as he faces criticism over his decision to cut short joint military drills with South Korea. Nick Harper reports from Washington.
1: To get a denuclearization deal done with North Korea would be a huge foreign policy win, a huge win for any president at any point in their presidency. But Donald Trump is currently a president who looks like a president who needs a foreign policy win. His Gaza peace deal was signed and delivered last year, but it's limping along. It hasn't really come to fruition. And then there's Iran. That peace deal remains very elusive.
0: Prince Harry and Meghan Markle have revealed they plan to move back to Britain later this month, ending more than 6 years of self-imposed exile from the United Kingdom. The couple's children, Prince Archie and Princess Lilibet, have been enrolled at British schools ahead of the new term in September, and the family will live at a private residence outside London. King Charles is said to welcome the chance to see more of his son's family, though the couple will not return as working members of the royal family. Ollie Barrett reports from London.
2: This was a surprise even to the King, as far as we understand it, who we believe was told about this move on Sunday. It doesn't mean that Harry or Meghan are likely to resume their roles as part of the working royal family, but we do understand from royal sources that King Charles welcomes the opportunity to see more of Harry and Meghan.
0: China this week publicly rejected Washington's sanctions campaign against Iran, ordering Chinese companies not to comply with US measures targeting five refineries accused of buying Iranian oil. US President Donald Trump launched what he called an unprecedented economic operation against Tehran after nuclear talks collapsed, warning that any country offering Iran a lifeline would face severe financial retaliation. US Treasury Secretary Scott Bessent has called on American allies to choose sides, describing the plan as the toughest sanctions in history. Jagruti Dave reports from Washington.
3: What we do know is that the president is calling it an economic D-Day and is saying that there will be tremendous economic consequences for any countries that effectively do business with Iran. The language in that social media post that Donald Trump issued suggests that there would be secondary sanctions on countries that buy Iranian oils.
0: India and Japan have signed a maritime security cooperation pact during defence talks in New Delhi between the Indian defence minister and his Japanese counterpart. The two defence ministers have stressed the importance of a free and open Indo-Pacific, a theme that has defined the broader bilateral relationship in recent years. Ishan Garg in New Delhi says that the defence minister's remarks mirror commitments made at the highest political level.
4: They kind of echo similar sentiments that were made public by India's Prime Minister Narendra Modi and Japanese Prime Minister Sanae Takaichi when she visited New Delhi a few months ago, and the idea of a free and Indo-Pacific that was very much central to India-Japan dialogues when the Prime Ministers met, and is once again very central to the dialogue when the Defence Ministers are meeting. And now, analysts in New Delhi are saying that a partnership with Japan, India sees it not only as being limited to the field of defence, but it's a partnership that is going to go well beyond and has rather gone well beyond in the past few decades.
0: And the trial of Meta over alleged child harms from Instagram and Facebook began this week in Oakland, California, with opening statements from both sides taking place on Tuesday. Four US states are seeking up to $1.4 trillion in damages, alleging the company knowingly designed its platforms to hook young users. Meta's chief executive Mark Zuckerberg is among the witnesses prosecutors plan to call during the six-week trial. Iris Bitzer has more from San Francisco.
5: For Meta's part, its lawyers called the state's argument unsubstantiated and said that they were dealing with industry-wide challenges such as age verification, and that singling them out as being liable in this case was not fair. And they've repeatedly called the state's arguments overblown.
0: And finally this week, Moderna and Merck have announced the first ever positive Phase 3 results for a personalized mRNA cancer vaccine in melanoma patients. It's a breakthrough that has sent both companies' share prices sharply higher. From Feature Story News in New York, I'm Mitch McCann, and that was The Week in Review.

Okay, and this is Fufu Radio, episode 117. Capture date, 21st November 2020. And this is take 3. Because take 1 saw me not liking the way the stereo effect sounds on this microphone with a voice. But it is what it is. Funding for programming on the Funky 16 Corners Radio Network is made possible in part through the generous donations of listeners just like you. Thank you. The following program is being recorded live and in living color on the Funky 16 Corners Radio Network. And so, having finally figured out the configuration that I wanted, for now, it's high time we get this episode of Fufu Radio underway. So let's just go ahead and get started. Right now. Ah, yes indeed, it's fun time once again. Here in the dungeon with another episode of Fufu Radio. I'm your humble host, Vincent the Soul Chef, and as I stated previously, it only took me about 2 years to finally get this thing settled in correctly. Check that, 3 years. I'm not counting for the time that I spent over in the other place. Yeah, it's just gonna be an afternoon of me playing records. Same thing I do every afternoon when I've got the time, I guess. But this time is gonna be a little bit different. Just a little. Further proving the point that this is everybody's not-so-favorite freeform train wreck. With that said, let me make it my duty to inform you, as I always do it around this time in the program, that you are indeed tuned into the Funky 16 Corners Radio Network, which is owned and operated by none other than my hero, Larry Gogan. Funky 16 Corners can be found on most podcast platforms, all of your social media platforms, and of course, the World Wide Web. Buckle up, kids, because I'm about to spin some records. Anything goes this afternoon, so no apologies. Enjoy the ride.

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And you're listening to...

can't imagine only listening to stuff made by people who look like me or come from where I'm from. Yeah, that sounds about right. Thank you, Mr. Mass, for that timely quote. Let's put another one in the books, because the time's running out, and I do have a lot to do before tomorrow. You have been listening to none other than Fufu Radio with your humble host, me, right here on Mixlr.com/Funky16Corners. Anyway, let me get out of here and get a beer, because it's getting late, and the missus wants dinner, and I gotta go to work. Have fun. And whatever you do, please, please be safe out there. Because you already know it just ain't safe no more. Be sure to check out FufuStew.com because there will be a couple of new additions to the archive. Last Saturday's Deviance from the Norm, as well as episode 116 of Fufu Radio, which almost didn't happen. My reconfiguration over the past few days. I hope this one sticks because I really don't feel like getting on my knees to do any more rewiring. Such a pain. Such a pain. Anyway, I'm out. Thanks for listening. Thanks for putting up with me. And I'll see you all in about a week and a half.

Hey everybody, it's Funky 16 Corners Radio time again. Going to get things going this week with a killer, a classic by the mighty Otis Redding, Try a Little Tenderness, here on the Funky 16 Corners Radio Show.

Greetings all, and welcome once again to the Funky 16 Corners Radio Show here on Viva Internet Radio. I am your host, Larry Grogan, and I come to you each and every Friday night at 9 with the best in funk, soul, jazz, and rare groove, all in original vinyl. We got a good one for you this week. Lots of new arrivals, some very interesting things. Got things off to a start with an old classic, the mighty Otis Redding, the greatest soul singer that ever was, and Try a Little Tenderness on the Volt label. That's a great, great 45 old song, but a beautiful version by Otis Redding. After that, we heard the Blendells out of East L.A., and their version of Stevie Wonder's La La La La La. That's a great one. I love that record. That's very, very cool. After that, we heard both sides of a great 45 out of Atlanta. Grover Mitchell, backed by St. John and the Cardinals, Sweeter Than the Day Before, the ballad side, and then the upbeat dance floor side, Take Your Time and Love Me. Now, Grover Mitchell, great, great singer. St. John and the Cardinals were a white band out of Atlanta, Georgia, featuring Dennis St. John, who went on to be the drummer for Neil Diamond, of all people, and a couple of other people, including Paul Goddard, who went on to be members of the Atlanta Rhythm Section. They also backed the Mighty Hannibal and had a couple of 45s under their own name, I believe, on the Surefine label, the same label as Mighty Hannibal at the time. So that's a great 45 by Grover Mitchell, and I dig that one a lot, so I hope you do too. Very, very cool. Good to get the next set started with a couple of funky tracks by a famous DJ, Mr. E. Rodney Jones. Get things rolling with the whole thing here on the Funky 16 Corners Radio Show. Hey! 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Hey!

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Sisters, I want you to listen and listen carefully. We are somebody. Right on.

0: one of those. 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
1: Welcome back to the Funky 16 Corners Radio Show here on Viva Internet Radio. Don't forget to hit us up at the blog at www.funky16corners.com, where the 16 is a 1 and a 6, or follow us on Twitter at Funky16Corners, spelled the same way. We got that set started with 245s by one of the guys that was the preeminent soul DJ of Chicago in the 1960s and 1970s, Mr. E. Rodney Jones, who dabbled in a little bit of recording on his own. Got things started with the whole thing from, I think, 1972, E. Rodney Jones and Willie Henderson. A little takeoff on the old Alka-Seltzer commercial. I can't believe I ate the whole thing. A little bit of a funky thing there. And after that, we heard one of my favorite kind of psychedelic funk records, E. Rodney Jones with Larry and the Hippies Band, a record produced by Jerry O. Right On, Right On, Sex Machine. That's a version of the Sly and the Family Stone song, Sex Machine, redone with a little bit of a narration there by E. Rodney Jones. And that's a great, great 45. That came out locally on the Double Soul label and then was issued nationally on Westbound. After that, we heard a real unusual one, Sly Stone and Rock Dirge on the Woodcock label. That is a record that I believe is of some questionable legitimacy. I don't believe it ever got an official release. Woodcock is the version that came out in the 1970s on 45. Not too easy to find these days, but that's a cool one. I love the drums on that one. It's kind of spooky. And if I ever figure out the story on that, I will get back to you and let you know. And then we close that set with a great funky favorite, the Fatback Band, and Going to See My Baby on the Perception label. I love that record. I love the drums, the bass, the scat singing, the whole thing. And big shout out to my man DJ Prestige, who turned me on to that one many, many years ago. So I hope you dug that. Going to get the next set started with a couple of songs by a group called the Tangiers. Going to get things rolling with This Empty Place here on the Funky 16 Corners Radio Show.
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1: Welcome back to the Funky 16 Corners Radio Show. I'm your host, Larry Grogan. We started this set with Both Sides of a 45 by the Tangiers. Now, the Tangiers, as far as I can tell, were out of Baltimore, recorded a couple of 45s under at least three different spellings of the same name, recorded for the OK label, a couple of 45s that are big Northern Soul favorites, and then did this 45, I believe in 1968, on Scepter. Now, both 45s in this set are examples of records that have unusual, not quite diametrically opposed, but really unusual pairings of A-side and B-side. Now, the Tangiers' A-side is a song called This Empty Place, which until I heard this record, I had never heard before, absolutely fell in love with the song and blew my mind when I found out it was a Burt Bacharach, Hal David song that I did not know. I'm a huge fan of Burt Bacharach and Hal David songs recorded by everybody in the 1960s and 70s. Had never heard this one before. It turns out it had been recorded by a lot of people. Dionne Warwick, Ian and the Zodiacs, The Searchers, Sissy Houston. I don't know how it escaped me up to this point. But that Tangiers version is absolutely spooky. It's a very haunting record, and beautifully rendered by them. The flip side of that, He's Not That Kind of Guy, is something a little more almost on a psychedelic funk tip, and very, very unusual there. Don't know much about the Tangiers. There isn't a lot of information out there about them, but if anybody knows, please drop me a line and give me the heads up. After that, we heard Both Sides of a 45 by Jackie Lee. Now, you've heard Jackie Lee on this program a lot as part of Bob and Earl, his own stuff before Mirrorwood, after Mirrorwood, and of course all his Mirrorwood hits like The Duck and Shotgun in the Duck and things like that. This is a 45 he did on the Uni label. The first side is a funky thing, a little of a tip of hat to Sly and the Family Stone, called The Chicken. Now the flip side is another haunting ballad, a song called I Love You. I think it's just an amazing forgotten record. You know, everybody's hunting down, all the funk 45 guys want to get their hands on The Chicken, but that song I Love You I just think is a beautiful, beautiful song, and ought to be much better known. Jackie Lee is a guy who recorded a lot of stuff in the 1960s, and it definitely deserves your attention. So I hope you dug that. Very, very cool 45. And we're going to get the next set started with the mighty Fontella Bass and Recovery here on the Funky 16 Corners Radio Show.
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1: 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We started that set with Both Sides of a 45 by Fontella Bass. We got the Upbeat Dancer on one side, Recovery on the Checker label, and then the flip side is a little more relaxed, but it's really interesting because it is co-written by Sugar Pie DeSanto and a writer named Sheena DeMel, who I don't know anything about, but Sugar Pie, of course, a great singer and performer in her own right. Leave It in the Hands of Love. That's a nice one, and great one I found when I was down digging in D.C. About a month ago. After that, we heard Betty Everett and You're No Good on the VJ label, the original version of a classic. Ike and Tina Turner and You've Got Too Many Ties That Bind, a real nice ballad. It's a B-side of a song that was a hit, I think, in 1969 on the Minute label, and You've Got Too Many Ties That Bind, real, real nice ballad there by Ike and Tina Turner. We close that set with a little bit of Upbeat Northern Soul out of Philadelphia, The Ambassadors, and I'm So Proud of My Baby on the Atlantic Club. That's a great one by them. I hope you dug it. I hope you dug this week's Funky 16 Corners Radio Show. We come to you each and every Friday night at 9 with the best in funk, soul, jazz, and rare groove on original vinyl. We try to make your ears happy. We try to get your feet moving. We always ask you to keep the faith. We'll see you next week.
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0: Shut up, man. 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
3: 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This time I'll have forgotten 45s from Jerry Butler, the Everly Brothers, the Monkees, and many more, plus a shake-up six-pack and some groovy retromercials. So buckle up your ears and let's take a boss trip through time to the golden age of top 40 radio. 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

I'm David Bruce, or on Facebook under Forgotten 45s Radio, where you can follow us or like us or ignore us and hope we go our way. The butler is doing it. Jerry Butler. Don't let love hang you up like your laundry. Whoa.

0: 45s and the Everly Brothers with Claudette. And how am I supposed to know what Claudette? I'm David Bruce, and coming up next, I've got a six-pack for you. Six great forgotten 45s in a row. And this time, it's going to be a shake-up six-pack. And we'll get to it right after a retromercial.
1: Shake, shake,

up a shake-up six-pack. Six songs that'll leave you shaking. Like the New Beats and Shake Hands and Come Out Crying, you whiner.

the shake-up six-pack with I Can't Shake This Feeling from the Caramel. I'm your creamy nougat, David Bruce, and I've got more great Forgotten 45s coming up right after a retro.

45s and David Bruce taking your requests 24-7 because the boss might be listening and I want him to think I'm busy. Just go to Forgotten45s.com, click on the email David link and tell me what you would like to hear. It's the Jackson 5, Little Bitty Pretty One, a familiar 45 for you on the Forgotten 45s.

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0: Sadaka looking at the world through a tear. Aren't we all? But you can tell by that music, it's time for me, David Bruce, to leave the scene of my record machine. But as you know by now, I never really go away. Because if you go to forgotten45s.com and click on the listen link, you will find a gazillion Forgotten 45s to listen to over and over and over again. Until you finally see the error of your ways. But until next time, I'll catch you on the flip side.
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0: I am David Bruce, back again to fire up the turbine-powered turntable and spin more great stacks of wax, mounds of sounds and platters that matter, sending them out from the groove yard and into the transistor radio of your mind, where it's always a million-dollar weekend. This time I'll have Forgotten 45s from the Four Seasons, Fats Domino, Marvin Gaye, and many more, plus an Apple a Day six-pack and some groovy red commercials. 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Starting off this time with the five Americans, count them all, it's a zip, zip, zip.

0: and the traps doing their best, but in a public execution.
1: So

with me. Roll over and play dead with me. Play fetch with me. Oh, good boy. To Lorraine Ellison.

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0: 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Jerry Reed is the Alabama Wild Man.
2: Now my daddy was a hard-shelled Alabama preacher. My mama was a dedicated Sunday school.

game and you pretend not to hear me. I'm David Bruce, and coming up next, I have a six-pack for you. Six great forgotten 45s in a row, and this time it's going to be an apple a day six-pack. And we'll bite into it right after a retromercial. Cheers!

that's not loving me, then all I've got to say, God didn't make little green apples, and it don't rain in Indianapolis in the summertime. There's no such thing as Dr. Seuss or Disneyland.

0: no such thing as make-believe. Puppet dolls, autumn leaves, and BB guns.
1: We got 45s wrapping up an Apple a Day six-pack with Roger Miller and the first version of Little Green Apples to hit the charts back in the day. I'm your rotten apple, David Bruce, and I have more great Forgotten 45s coming up right after a retro commercial.
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0: Zelda. I'm David Bruce, and nobody knows me, but I have more great Forgotten 45s coming up right after a retromercial.
1: Listen! Group means numbers. Number is four. Group means people. People are faces. The four small faces. Whichever way you look at it, there are only four small faces, but there is just one. I can tell by the way you kiss me. Whichever way you look at it, there are only four small faces, but there is just one.
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0: Be mad at Bobby Darin, little girl.

the Exciters, you better come home if you want to score a run. But you can tell by that music, it's time for me, David Bruce, to leave the scene of my record machine. But as you know by now, I never really go away. Because if you go to Forgotten45s.com and click on the Listen link, you'll find a whole mess of Forgotten 45 shows to listen to over and over and over again. Until you find something better to do. Like watch paint dry. But until next time, I'll catch you on the flip side.

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